0: nuts.
1: Yeah, I walk up to the teller, I give her the letter. She gives me the loot, the pucked up lips and a wink, man, that I found cute. And I said, baby, baby, baby, is this some karmic cheat love thing happening here, baby, or what? By that time, fast tapping with the nine, said it's time to blow, you know. Side the door, we go back to the ride, with Steve inside and alive and off the drive. See, I hurt my lower lumbar, you know we never get for riding around in the stolen police car. So we dropped it off and piled in the caddy. Steve was driving, cause I had to talk to my man.
2: I don't know anything about any fucking setup. You can torture me all you want.
3: Torture you, that's a good idea. I like that one.